Pardon me, do you have change for a quarter? I gotta make a phone call. Thank you. Boy, I hope this woman don't take me through no changes today, because I had a hard day today, man. You know, let me see what's happening at the address for.

sit a high getting ideas. 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Like $14, having 27 cents. 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
1: 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So remember, it's tomorrow night at 9. All right. Right. And that means good night.
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9: A smooth ballady approach from Cliff Richard on that new one, which should be gunning for top honors before long. Don't Talk to Him is the title.
10: Britain and Europe and right around the world on shortwave. This is the 208 Top 20 with me, Simon Tate. And I'm sitting in for David Gell, who in turn is sitting in for a holidaying Barry Aldous. And it's Dateline Sunday, the 18th of August,
11: 1963.
10: Three new ones this week, meaning the Hit Parade loses Leslie Gore, Wink Martindale and Brenda Lee. And it looks like this is the last week on the Top 20.

And even after all these weeks on the Luxie Top 20, still sounding great, but it's down 7 from 13 to 20 for Jerry and the Pacemakers. I like it. They're on the slide, but they're not alone.

sales of that one have been massacred in the last couple of weeks, and down he comes again from 15 to 19. Ray Charles, Take These Chains. But our first of three newcomers comes straight in at... Number

knock and the door will open. Seek and you'll find Jim Reeves up 1 to 17 offering Welcome to My World. Now, number 16 this week, we have two distinctive number 15 positions. This week's Radio Luxembourg Hit Parade has two falling. Kenny Lynch down from 14, The Shads down from 11.

0: an all-British joint effort at number 15, The Shadows Atlantis, and You Can Never Stop Me Loving You, Better Believe It, coming from Kenny Lynch.
1: There's a whole lot of rockin' and rollin'.

0: With the 2 week top 20, Simon Tate here in for David Gell, whilst Barry Aldis takes a well-earned holiday this Sunday, the 18th of August,
1: 1963.
0: And newcomer number two from Decca at

These two young ladies were secretaries in a garage in Barnet up until the start of this year. And all of a sudden, they're propelled to stardom with a brand new number 14 placing on this week's Hit Parade from Radio Luxembourg. The Caravels singing "You Don't Have to Be a Baby to Cry." No tears for Johnny, though. He's on the up.

He's actually a London lad, but definitely cashing in on the current Mersey sound that's taking Britain by storm this summer. Johnny Kidd and the Pirates up 4-13, and I'll never get over...

was written late last year. A touch of a 12-bar blues there coming from the Safaris, and I see already it's been adopted by the new pop show on ITV in Great Britain that aired for the very first time just last week. Ready, Steady, Go, hosted by our very own Keith Fordyce. The Safaris there with Wipeout, and moving up this week to take...

composing a great deal of themes for film and TV these days, the talented Ken Thorne there with his latest single, Theme from the Legion's Last Patrol. Ah, but look who's had a great fall. Right out of the top three.

down at number 9 in America this week, having peaked at America's number 3. No number 1 here on Luxembourg either. It's better than America, one higher. He made it 2 weeks to number 2 on our hit parade. That's The King with Devil in Disguise down at 8.

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1: And this is Simon Tate, in for David Gell, who in turn is in for a holiday in Barry Aldis. Dateline Sunday, the 18th of August.
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2: Number 7.

It's a follow-up to the first one, If You've Got to Make a Fool of Somebody. And this week sees the return of Freddie and his Dreamers, and how. Straight in at number seven. Looks like they could be headed for the top. I'm telling you now. Meanwhile, twisting back out of a top five.

Well, Decca turned down the Beatles last year in favour of the Tremolos, and Brian and the boys have come out of the top five back to number six with their version of Twist and Shout, and their vacated top five placing has been snapped up by...

sings it with great emotion and feeling. Big friend of Radio Luxembourg, the smouldering sound of Britain's Billy Fury again on Decca Records. And written by the Avons in summer. And it's the EP of the week, stuck at number 4. Let's hear two songs from it.

two from the Twist and Shout EP from the Mott Tops. First off, There's a Place, then the song that gives the EP its name. That's Twist and Shout. Second week at number four for the Beatles, and down comes Frankie Boy.

It's all hotting up as everyone jockeys for position to take next week's number one. The Mersey Sound continues to dominate as Mr. Epstein coins it in. Up five from 72 for Billy J. Kramer and the Dakotas, and Bad to Me. And with huge thanks to Zach Hosier for providing Luxie with the Enemy Top 20, and to my producer Andy Mitchell, here comes this week's 208 Top 20. Down at 20, Jerry and the Pacemakers, I Like It. Down at 19, Ray Charles, Take These Chains. Brand new at 18, On Decker, Hines and Just Like Eddie. And up to number 17 came Jim Reeves and Welcome to My World. Number 16, 2 at 15. Number 15, The Shadows of Atlantis. Also Kenny Lynch and You Can Never Stop Me Loving You. Straight to 14, The Caravels, You Don't Have to Be a Baby to Cry. Up 4 at 13, Johnny Kid and the Pirates, I'll Never Get Over You. Out of the top 10, from 9 to 12, Kai Sakamoto and Sukiyaki. And at number 11, The Crystals, that's the Do Rom Rom. Stuck at 10, The Safaris of Wipeout. Up to 9 is Ken Thorne's theme from Legion's Last Patrol. Down over the top 3, at 8, Elvis and Devil in Disguise. Highest top 20 newcomer at 7, Freddie and the Dreamers, I'm Telling You Now. At 6, Bramble and the Tremolos, Twist and Shout. At 5, Billy Fury and Summer. At 4, The Beatles, Twist and Shout EP. And at number 3 this week is Frank Highfield and Confessing. Up 5 at 2, Billy J. Kramer and the Dakotas, Bad to Me. And third week at number 1, it comes from The Searchers. And that is Sweets for My Sweet.

0: I'm sure that that record is going to go woof straight up the charts.
1: The top of the stat record in the 208 trend-setting pacemaking top 30, number one. Let's see tomorrow night whether he can still hold out. We'll see what happens in the 208 top 30 show, half past nine through till 11 o'clock with yours truly, Paul Burnett.
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4: And this is your thinner record spinner, Roger Trigaday, saying a hi, hello, how are you? Welcome back to the After Hours. That's right, never know quite where I am on a Friday evening. So many shows, so many. Many shows. Stay tuned to Luxembourg.
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6: The Radio Luxembourg's office in London urgently requires a copy typist, and I think you could do the job, couldn't you? So, when applicants please call Mrs. Joy Nichols on Hyde Park 5961 as soon as possible. That's in the morning after 9 o'clock, I suggest. And that number again, Hyde Park 5961. Applicants should be over 17 and fast. Fast at typing, that is.
7: A federal judge has refused to issue an injunction to halt the showing of the film The Boston Strangler, as portrayed in the film by Tony Curtis. Finally, the weather.
0: And that one is really going to go up the charts. I like the one very much indeed. And believe the Edmund's words that that one is going to find itself right in the Luxembourg Sound Survey in not so long from now.
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8: From the Grand Duchy here in the heart of Europe, beaming out all over Britain on 208 metres medium wave with the Luxembourg Sunsilk Sound Survey. Simon Tate here for Paul Burnett, Sunday the 18th of August, 68. New ones on this week's survey requiring the exit of O.C. Smith, Cupid's Inspiration and Sue Nichols. So, three new, six going up, eight coming down, and we have three non-movers. But ahead of all the chart action, thought you might like to hear this 208 new spin.

MGM Records, and here at 208, we think it's a very catchy one there from Barry Ryan called... Goodbye, goodbye, I still love you. This is Simon Tate in for Paul Burnett with the 208 Sound Survey compiled by...

0: with exotic Big Fry Turkish Delight, full of Big Fry Eastern promise. Big Fry Turkish Delight.
1: Cause Big Fries are coming by.
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3: That's the bath towel you took to the green, isn't it, Mrs. Fanning?
4: Yes.
3: What about that towel?
4: It's very white.
3: That's why you brought it?
4: Yes, very white for a bath towel.
3: No, you're not just saying this, I mean...
4: Oh, of course not. I tried other powders.
3: Yeah, then yes. What sort of results did you get?
4: Well, they were all right. But as soon as I tried theirs, of course, I could see the difference.
3: These are nappies, are they?
4: Yeah, they've been in use now for 2.5 years, so they're not bad, are they?
5: Bye, Grandma.
3: Sean, is this your nappy?
5: Yeah.
3: Right, we'll go back to Mum. You were saying?
4: Well, I use it a lot for soaking things. For instance, I had a skirt a little while ago that I stained very badly. You know, when I got this new dress, I thought, well, I'll soak it and see what happens. Before the water had even cooled down, the stain was completely out.
3: Really?
4: You know, so it's good for actually getting stains out as well as washing.
3: Thank you. But you try it and prove for yourself that no other powder, soap or detergent, can wash whiter than New Energy Dad.
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I've got a feeling she could just go all the way to the very top. The fabulous Aretha Franklin, I Say a Little Prayer, brand new at 16. Let's look at those downers then. At 20, The Small Faces, The Universal. At 19, down 6, Ohio Express, Yummy, Yummy, Yummy. At 18, down 6, The Equals, Baby Come Back. Out of a top 10, back to 17, MacArthur Park from Richard Harris. Aretha, brand new at 16, and we've no number 15. We've got two at 14, and here they are.

0: That's 2 and 14. The Kinks, same as last week with Days. And there are the Bee Gees, our second new entry this week, also 14. And I gotta get a message to
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0: And it's up five for...

0: 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Keep on right up to number 11.
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0: She hasn't cracked that top five. Second week at six for the dynamic Dusty Springfield. I close my eyes and count to
1: number five,
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0: penned by the highly talented Burt Bacharach and Hal David. Herb Alpert sings his way up 3 to number 4. And this guy's in love with the top 3.
1: I am the god of hellfire, and I bring you...

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The 208 Top 20 Reconstructions devised by the royal ruler Tony Prince. And here comes the Top 20 for summer 1968. Down at 20 for Small Faces, The Universal. Down 6 at 19 for the Ohio Express and Yummy, Yummy, Yummy. Down 6 also at number 18, The Equals of the Formula One, Baby Come Back. And out of the top 10 at 17, Richard Harris and MacArthur Park. We have a brand new number 16, Aretha Franklin, I Say a Little Prayer. No number 15 this week, 2 of 14, no change for the Kingston Days. New for the Bee Gees, I've Gotta Get a Message to You. New at 13 also, Amen Corner, High in the Sky, and up 5 at 12. The Beach Boys, Do It Again. Bruce Chanel keeps on at number 11. Into the top 10, Sly and the Family Stone, Dance to the Music. Down at 9, Dave D. Dozy, Beaky Mick and Titch, Last Night in Soho. And out of the top 5, back to number 8, Simon and Garfunkel and Mrs. Robinson. At 3 to 7, Herman's Hermit, Sunshine Girl. Stuck at 6, Dusty Springfield, I Close My Eyes and Count to 10. Out of the top 3 at 5, Des O'Connor, I Pretend. And up 3 at 4 for Herb Alpert and This Guy's in Love with You. Down 1 to 3, Fire, Crazy World of Arthur Brown. Up 2 to 2, Tom Jones, Help Yourself. And it's week 4, it's Britain's number 1. Tommy James and the Shondells, Money Money. And that's it, till the next 208 Top 20.